thank you for tuning in, and welcome to the show. That last song we were intriguing our eardrums with, and without instrumental drums, was a band from NYC called Genre is Death. The tune is titled Safe Songs, and the album is titled Attractive People, which was released May 2026 on Red Wax. The couple are Ty Varisi on guitar and vocals and Taylor Lee on bass and vocals. This record spent a solid 24 hours on my turntable and is highly recommended. It is a brand new release from In The Red Records, along with the other two tunes, starting us off as well. If you can't tell, I really dig this Los Angeles label. Memo PST, Los Angeles, California. New album, Actors released. New album, Eternal Actors, released May 1st, 2026 on Green Wax. And we were rocking out in the pit to the burner. I was a fiend. I saw this band play TVI in Ridgewood, New York, and they are and sound righteous live. I believe that I played their first single, I Used to Be a Pretty Boy, during the inception of Stodd's Wet Groove Records show number one here on WMCBLP. More Chris Shaw bands will be played here in the near future. There certainly are a few good ones. And starting the show off this afternoon, Scientist, The Definite Article, live in Brisbane 2017 on double 12-inch purple wax in the Red Goodness, released May 2026. The track we heard was Braindead. I have this 7-inch single in a couple of different editions, and the truth is, this live cut seems to be the best sound there is for this tune in any home stereo in the world. Recorded live at the Triffid, Brisbane, Queensland, Australia, on the 4th of November, 2017. It was recorded and mixed by Bronco Kosick. The Braindead Survival Skills single was released in 2018, so it would make sense that this song made the set list.

0: got a hog's jaw. 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She's barking like a cockerel, talking like a goose. She got a fist full of nails, a mouth full of lead. 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
1: Ah! 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Keep up the low! You ain't safe. Take those worms out of your mouth. Show some remorse. What's wrong with you, woman?

One of the most vast Billy Childish musical catalogs is The Headcoats. Also, one of my favorites. Now, I humbly have to say that I probably have one of the more extensive Billy Childish collections in New England. I have been collecting his records for almost 2 decades, and it is a seriously fun rabbit hole to be in. This was a 1992 7-inch single on Estrus Records with a B-side titled Hog's Jaw. The other side to this garage gold we were rocking out to is My Dear Watson. Coffin Wax, a song by another prolific band out there, OCs, from last year's album titled Abomination Revealed at Last. Released August 8th, 2025, on John Dwyer's newish label, Death God Records. The edition I pulled from my shelves to make this happen is on purple opaque wax that is honestly a lovely color to look at. OCs just dropped a new album for pre-order, and I coughed up. Reserve 2 copies of OCs, Off Course, on an electric blue color vinyl levitation edition of 300. I highly suggest grabbing one of those copies for your shelf. She Said Yeah, by The Ripoffs, from the album Got a Record. The Ripoffs Got a Record, released on Ripoff Records in 1994. This San Francisco punk band must have been wild to see live. They wore ski masks when they played, like stereotypical criminals or something, and it wasn't unheard of for one of them to ride a motorcycle on stage to kick off the set. The front cover of this record depicts the band in San Francisco Police Department lineup. In the back cover is the band taking a leak on a San Francisco Police Department paddy wagon. These guys were something else, man. And starting this segment off was the B-side to a 7-inch containing 2 tunes. It just made sense to play both of them, and I stand by my decision to do so. What we heard is a new band from Soweto.

South Africa called 21 Children. And this 7-inch EP was released on Slovenly Recordings 2025. The two tracks we heard are titled Let It Doom and Loony Bin. These three guys are playing real, honest-to-goodness punk music, and it is refreshing.

the last three songs all have Alicia Pop from Memphis, Tennessee, playing and singing that in them, as well as the late Jay Retard in two of them. I was thinking more Memphis from a recent previous show. The last tune is titled Crowds by Angry Angles and is on Goner Records. This 2016 black vinyl compilation has spent some serious time on my turntable, and I used the download card that came with the record to blast in my car while commuting to work in Orange, Mass. In 2016. It is all coming back to me now. Associating music with different periods of time in life is another wonderful and unassuming aspect of interacting with music as an art form. Rats, Brains, and Microchips by Lost Sounds, off the Wax LP compilation titled Black Static. Black spelled B-L-A-C. No K. As to match the spelling of static, either way, I dig it. Fat Possum Records released this sweet Lost Sounds comp in 2011. I have the actual album, Rats, Brains, and Microchips, that was reissued and remastered on 180-gram vinyl in 2021 on FDH Records. But honestly, and sort of sadly, the sound speaks to me more so from this comp. Incandescent Time Continuum is the title of the song by Alicia Pop, the first track from the 2021 album Howlin', which we just enjoyed in stereo. Black and Wyatt Records is the label that released this rather diverse arrangement of songs. After the second listen through the album, I began to appreciate that aspect. What a far out there tune, and it makes me wonder what the song sounds like being played live.

The Light Pours Out of Me by the post-punk band Magazine. Man, do I love that English, old-school post-punk music like this. It really does something for me, and I hope that it does for you too. This is a legit 1978 UK pressing on Virgin Records. The band recorded this album in March and April 1978, and then it was released later that year. They titled the work Real Life. There are roughly 61 editions of this album since its initial release. Gotta love Magazine. Here we have the Northern Irish punk band Stiff Little Fingers and playing Barbed Wire Love from their 1979 debut album Inflammable Material. This wax is also a legit copy, pressed in the UK 1979 by Rough Trade Records, a WEA pressing. We are definitely digging deep today. Wish that we could just play Inflammable Material in its entirety. I know that I would be content anyway. Hailing from Australia, we have Eddie Current's Suppression Ring playing the heartfelt punk tune I Can Be a Jerk from the 2010 album Rush to Relax. This copy is on Goner Records and came housed in a sweet gatefold sleeve. Many labels have released their material over the years. The members have stage names, which I have always appreciated a half-baked stage name. The bass player, Brad Berry, also known as Rob Solid, seems to unleash one killer bass line after another throughout their entire discography. Starting out for them in about 2003.

0: Caprice Music, a radio edit track by the Dallas, Texas rapper Tum Tum. Tum Tum is also a member of the Dirty South Riders and DCC. This 12-inch single was released in 2006 as a promo copy on Universal Republic Records and T-Town Music Records. Man, you can't beat rapping about cars. Spinning through the Grove. You also gotta check out the music video for this jam. Pop music from the electronic synth-pop musician, also known as Robin Scott. M. Robin Scott. This 12-inch maxi single, SRC Pressing, long version single of Pop Music, was released in 1979 on Sire Records. And you're welcome for getting this tune stuck deep in your brain for possibly weeks to come. Thank you again for tuning in and checking out Stodd's Wet Groove Records, show number 9. 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
0: I never tell the finish. 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

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Gonna jump right into some music starting today.

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I'm your host, Severin. I got a lot of Caribbean music planned out for today. It's a nice, sunny, warm day here. And it's feeling more and more like summer every day. A lot of the music coming out of the Caribbean feels naturally very summery. Excited for some dance hall stuff, some salsa, some dub. Kind of go a few different directions. Excited to share some music today.

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This is Found Futures with your host Severin. That last track was Just Bumming Around by Jimmy Dean. Found this really warped Jimmy Dean record that I thought would be fun to share. Before that was Living in the After by Panda Bear. And previous to that was Every Day, also by Panda Bear. Panda Bear stuff's really great. He's mostly known from his work in Animal Collective over the last close to 30 years now. The stuff we listen to by Panda Bear is specifically a remix album of dub covers of some of his material. All right, let's jump back into some tunes.

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That last track was Candela by Buena Vista Social Club. Before that, we heard a track by Celia Cruz. Both amazing Cuban artists. I'm still feeling a lot of feelings around the increased cruel and deadly blockade that the U.S. has been carrying out against Cuba. My heart goes out to folks that are standing against the heel of imperialism around the world. I'm sending so much care to everyone in the impossible balancing act of tending to personal grief and collective violence while trying to figure out how to keep making money to pay for living, while still opening our arms to beauty, while both fearing and hoping for a future our children will walk into, while questioning everything, while getting more clear on some things. This goes on forever. It's a lot to simply be alive in this time. To hold it all and to reckon with not being able to hold it all, to wonder how to best contribute, to pay deep attention and to also look away, to sit in the terror and elation of aliveness, to embrace the unknown as a place of possibility and not just a place where the worst could happen, to keep trying, keep making, keep creating, to stay open to love even when it feels so risky. It's a tender thing to stay with what is true, to stay close to the heart, even as destruction looms in all corners, to refuse to embody the insistence on harm, to look at strangers and see a whole story, to let dignity widen, to nurture your practices, your art, your offerings, to quit what is no longer life-giving, even when that quitting brings its own grief. It's a tender thing to simply be human in this particular moment. May you hold the tenderness of it all with the kind of care it's asking for. May your tenderness be granted permission to make itself known, not just within the corridors of your own body, but in the hands of others. May you see the gift in letting your tenderness live and not squashing it. May you find places that you can hold it all with you. May you stay close to what reminds you how courageous it is to choose full aliveness.

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This is Found Futures with your host Severin. The last track we heard was Red Red Wine by Tony Tribe. Previous to that was Melodious Wayfarer by the Quantic Soul Orchestra. And one back from that was Infinite Blue by Roz Ulsher. I'm having a really fun time in the studio today, especially feeling excited as it's my 32nd birthday, and feeling a lot of love around me. It's also my close friends Erica and Reyna's birthdays today, so wishing them an incredible day and lots of love to them. I'm gonna change the pace here a little bit. A couple tracks out is a D'Angelo track, and feeling sad about D'Angelo passing away in the last couple years, and it's just gone way too soon, and such a visionary artist, and an artist that uplifted so many other Black musicians. Really worthwhile stuff.

You're listening to Found Futures on WMCB LP Greenfield. That last track was Cruisin' by D'Angelo. Hopefully you can squeeze in this last one with my hour. By the late, great Sonny Rollins, who just passed away a few days ago. Sonny is one of the greatest tenor saxophone players of the 20th and 21st century. And I've just always been really moved by his work since a young age, and just sad to be losing so many great artists so regularly, and so much gratitude to be able to enjoy their art beyond this plane.

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0: Jonathan, you scared us. 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

Check, check, check, check, one, one, two. 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It is the Vinyl Frontier, and I'm here, so have no fear. I'm 107.9 WMCB LP Greenfield, and it is, let's see what month it is. It's May 26th, Tuesday, and we are live. Life. Here's the Herbalist featuring Top Cat.

What's going on, everybody? Check 1, 2, 1, 2. Who is this? Mirror, mirror on the wall. Who is the dopest DJ of them all? Well, I'm here. I'm in the building. It's DJ Overtime. You know how it is. You know what I do. It's the Vinyl Frontier. And this show has been for years. It's the Vinyl Frontier. Going on my third, fourth, fifth year. How's everybody's Tuesday going? Are you jamming out? Are you driving around? Are you on the couch? Shout out to my buddies who tune in.

0: 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It's DJ Overtime in the building here on 107.9 WMCBLP. It is a Tuesday, the 26th, and I hope everybody's having a great day. I've been playing some Mungo's Hi-Fi, and I hope you enjoy it. In case you are wondering who it is,
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2: 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Coming up next is Starkey Bonton with Rasta Mystic.
3: Now we say, and every man with Natty Rasta, you know. 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

0: And I must confess, I thought it was really quite...
1: What's up, everybody? I hope people are having a good day today. And it's hot. It is hot, hot, hot outside right now. Probably 85 degrees. But that's okay. You know, we're cooling out. We're cooling out in the studio. Yeah, literally. Got the fresh air blowing. 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

Yo, shout out to 253 Pharmacy. Shout out to the homies at Smoky Leaf. You know what I mean? Doing their thing. That was the Ganja Baby, aka Droop Lion, which I think he was just making fun of Snoop Lion, who years ago, when Snoop Dogg changed his name and all that. Anyways, we can keep it moving. It's the Vinyl Frontier, and I'm playing some summer jams here. Some island tunes. Keep it locked.

0: Yeah, that's Mr. Williams. One of the best.
1: DJ Overtime. Yeah, man, we're doing overtime here.
0: One of the best.
1: DJ Overtime. Yeah, man, we're doing overtime here.
0: Yeah, that's right. Man, what's going on? I'm going to open up the timeline in a little while, but I'm not done. I'm not done playing some summer jams, and we about to switch it up, because that's what I do sometimes, is switch it up. No, I'm kind of old school. All right, it's the return of the overtime. Let's go.

No, this song is not about Big Macs. No, this song ain't about Big Macs, but yeah, that's it might as well be. You know what I mean?

Man, how many of y'all remember the 90s? Does anybody remember the 90s? Man, I remember seeing on the news when Biggie and Pac got. I remember that. I remember the weather being different. I remember barbecues, man. I remember summertime jams. It's DJ Overtime. Here for the summer. All right, let's

Shout out to Evelyn Champagne King. Love Come Down. Man, it don't get too much smoother than that. You know what I mean? We could try, though. We could try to find some more smooth summer jams that are on par with Love Come Down. But this one just might be one of my favorites right here.

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Just move your feet. All right, it's that feel-good summertime jam.

Yeah. We don't want to stop coming up. We're moving up. Like George and Weezy said, you know? To that apartment in the sky. No. Moving up to new and bigger, better things. We got some new guests. We got some new interviews. We got some new tunes, you know? When it comes to some of the music, you know, you just got to do what you can do, you know? Sometimes I'm just in the studio just winging it, just having fun. Other times, you know, sometimes you want to plan things out, but it's that summertime vibe, so this time we're just having some fun, you know, we're cooling. Man, I had to get up early in the morning. This is the Gap Band, all right?

That is the Gap Band, Early in the Morning. And that's a good song to get your day started to, get your day going, you know? I wouldn't say I'm quite a morning person myself, but, you know, to each their own. Here's Dennis Edwards, Don't Look Any Further. Another summertime jam.

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Don't look any further. It's 107.9 WMCBLP Greenfield. I might even not even be called LP anymore, because I think we got that new antenna hooked up, so it might be like HP now.

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Don't look any further. It's the Vinyl Frontier, and you're tuned in. And today is Tuesday, and it's May 26th, and I appreciate everybody tuning in, you know? In case you didn't know what to do while you're tuned in, well, do what you want to do. All right, here's Willie Hutch.

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1: DJ Overtime. Yeah, man, we doing overtime time.
0: Willie Hutch, one of the best, singers of all time, and some of the best stuff to just jam in the car when you're cruising, chilling. Shout out to my sister, if you're out there listening. Shout out to everybody, and I hope you're having a great day. It is that time, the season for love. It's summertime.

season of love. There's a lot of BS going on in the world right now, and it's the opposite of love. It's pure evil, it seems. Every time you turn on the television, there's another crazy disaster going on, and, you know, who knows? Who knows what's next? I predict aliens are probably going to show up. Who knows? Yeah, we'll keep you posted, though, because it is the Vinyl Frontier. And if we get any alien receptions on the radio, any spaceship stuff, we'll let you know for sure. Here's Love TKO by Teddy Pendergrass.

sometimes things just ain't what it seems to be. You know what I mean? And you gotta let it go. It is what it is. It's a total knockout. That's a love TKO. And you gotta let it go. That's a hard thing for people to do, man.

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You know what I mean? Yeah, that's just how it is. Sometimes life will throw you a curveball, you know? Like, you might tune into the wrong radio station, and then you gotta change the channel and let it go. It's the Vinyl Frontier. I'm DJ Overtime. Here's some more Willie Hutch.

That's what I call a radio show. What's going on? Let's have some fun. Let's switch it up again. It's summertime.

0: I got the eye grade.
1: Man, what's going on? DJ Overtime all the time. That's an artist named Anthony B with a song, a brand new jam. Sounds like he's having fun, you know? Sometimes you gotta lighten up. Lively up yourself. It's Ja Walt and Joseph Cotton here on the One Vinyl Frontier.

Good old Joseph Cotton, straight out of Jamaica. And then to France and all around the world. This particular artist is a lot of fun to listen to. And it's been doing recording since like the early or mid-70s.

Yo, shout out to Roberto's Pizzeria, Mamma Mia. Shout out to Logan the Rock Witch. Shout out to The Machine. You know who you are. Man, can you believe it's already going to be 4th of July again? Seemed like it was just the other day, right? 4th of July, coming up. This one goes out to all you online daters out there. This one's called Long Distance Love. It's DJ Overtime. You're here on the Vinyl Frontier.

You're tuned in to the Vinyl Frontier on 107.9 WMCB Greenfield, and been playing some summertime jams, a little bit of some fun soul and some fun reggae stuff. This one is called Vitamin C by the same artist, Joseph Cotton. Brand new stuff.

That's Joseph Cotton reminding you to stay healthy and have your vitamin C. Your vitamin C, right? Sometimes you get some good advice from some of these songs, you know? Music's like that. You could get some good advice or some bad advice because it's people, you know? Here's a song about banking.

You know, it's kind of interesting if you think about it. If the banking system did collapse and the aliens show up and the electricity goes out, well, maybe you can still listen to the radio. You know, like with batteries. Because I'm sure some stations will have a backup, like a generator or something like that, you know. But we can definitely talk about that. So what would you do if the aliens show up? 475-3958. The feeling's great. That's the timeline. It is now open. 475-3958. What will you do if the aliens show up at 7:45? Yeah. Well, I don't know if you guys remember Buju Bantan, but he's back with a new song called Butterflies.

0: That was some brand new Buju Banton, and I think it's a good jam. I like that song.
1: Cotton, mix your full of pints.

That's Joseph Cotton and DJ Air Afrique, Jamaica Cold. I don't know if it actually snows in Jamaica or not. Does it snow in Jamaica? 475-3958. 475-3958.

I'm trying to test out this phone in here. We got a new phone, and I ain't got no calls yet on this one. The timeline, 475-3958. I'm pretty confident this phone will be ringing off the hook in no time soon. All I gotta do is keep playing good music. You know what I mean? Is that what you guys think? Do you agree? So yeah, the new news with the station is we do indeed have a new antenna that reaches much further. Oh yeah, and we're in stereo now, so I should probably remind you guys that we're in stereo now, which is interesting. Here's the OJs with Backstabbers. Ain't nobody like those.

Oh man, yeah, that's real. That can happen. So, it is 84 degrees now, and it's sunny, mostly sunny. At least that's your weather update. And I'm going to play a few more jams, and then I'm going to get out of here. Thanks for all you callers and listeners. Appreciate it. Here's the Dramatics, Door to Your Heart. Wait a minute. What's that? Hold on. Let me fix that. Apparently, I had two things going at once. All right. I fixed it. That stuff happens. It can happen sometimes when you're live.

Man, that's a jam. You know, summer jams won't really be complete without Summer Breeze blowing through your mind. So I'm going to play that one, and I think I'm going to head out of here. And then everyone can go about their day. Hang on, let me see. Let me get the version I want. There we go.

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Boy, this me now.

This is Valley Post Radio. I'm Isha Williams. More information about these and other articles is at valleypost.org. No nation keeps such a high percentage of its people in prison as the USA. Europe's rate is a fraction of ours. On May 31st, the Valley Post asked a state senator from Northampton and one from Brattleboro their reactions to the following quote. Today, almost half the people in federal prison are incarcerated for a drug offense, and two-thirds of those people are people of color. Black people are far more likely to be arrested for selling or possessing drugs than white people, even though white people use drugs at the same rates and are more likely to sell drugs. Drug addiction is not a criminal justice issue. It's a health problem that should be managed by medical professionals, unquote. That quote is from a group called the Equal Justice Initiative. Senator Joe Comerford of Northampton replied with a list of ways she is working to end mass incarceration. In other news in the Valley, in Springfield, Massachusetts, workers were on strike as of June 5th. They are members of UAW Local 2322. This has been Valley Post Radio. I'm Isha Williams. More information about these and other articles is at valleypost.org.

was written out on the ice age. Infidels swallowed in a vanishing point. Ammunition soldiers and holes in the ozone. Widows' tears washing the soldiers' bones. Sterilized egos, delirium sequels. Punctured by the arrows of American eagles. Robots teach you all the rules to believe.

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1: Hey, everyone. This is Bella, aka DJ Irony Poison. Good morning, all you lovely people. This is 107.9 FM WMCB LP in Greenfield, Massachusetts. I hope you're having a good morning. Are you drinking your coffee on your porch? Are you listening to the birds chirp?

So that is VCR Remix by Matthew Dear. So the song is originally by the XX. And if you know me, you know I love Jamie XX. So they were an indie band. And he went on to make incredible electronic music. And they came out with this great remix album making fun of their old stuff. So good.

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0: Well, sorry, not actually sorry. I'm going to tell you like it is. I woke up in the middle of the night in a prankster mood.
1: Wait, do you actually remember this?
0: I don't remember what drove me to do it, but this is how I remember the night.
1: Go on.
0: I climbed out of bed, I went to Dad's bedside table and took his glasses. I went to the backyard and put them down this hole.
1: What do you mean, a hole?
0: You know, a hole. It's something you have in your backyard. It's something that sometimes we would trip over it. We used to put a rock over it, but then we would trip over the rock. And I naturally went back to bed. It was the middle of the night.
1: For sure.
0: And then Dad wakes me up.
1: Okay.
0: I don't know. It's like 6 o'clock in the morning. He asked me, where are my glasses? I said, why are you accusing me of taking your glasses, man? He said, Max, no one else would touch my glasses. I know you're the troublemaker of the house. Wait, is that part true? It may not be true. The story is told that I might not have been talking yet. I was only talking in mime in those days.
1: So you probably didn't say, why are you accusing me, man?
0: I remember going, follow me, follow me. Then I point down the hole. I think Dad sticks his arm down the hole and he can't reach it. I don't remember, but he got it out somehow. But he really had to work at it. In the end, I felt like the hero. I showed him his glasses. Without me, he would have never found them down the hole.

there wasn't anywhere he wouldn't go to avoid having to see anyone. He'd sit in the chair and lean against the wall. He just didn't seem to matter much at all. But late at night, he had an angel in his dreams, in his sleep. She came to him and she said, "Were you?"

0: happy end of 2025. Woo! This is our 24-hour 2025 cranky. We hope you enjoy.
1: Cranky what?
0: Every year, millions of ladybugs fly across the world to gather on the California coast for one night of absolute revelry.
2: True.
0: They feast on delicious aphids, shake their thoraxes to the vibrations of the moon, and take daring flights off nearby cliffs. They race to the tops of redwoods, dip their antennae into the salty sea, and at the end of the night, relax into their ladybug lairs to whisper stories back and forth about the ladybugs that came before them.
1: Oh.
0: The thing is, though, that in between these convergences, the ladybugs miss each other, even the ones who haven't met yet. Despite all the daredevil antics that the California coast provides, what the ladybugs love best is catching up with one another. If you listen closely, you might just hear them asking. Ladybugs.

0: I have a question for you. What do you guys think the ideal ratio of grub to grain pellet is?
1: Say it again.
0: Grub to grain pellet? Like, what's your ideal ratio?
2: I think about that often.
0: Yeah, me too, because for me, it's kind of complicated, right?
1: I have to say, I'm not sure what a grain pellet is.
0: Yeah, well, that's a really common thing. So in the pig feeder, around all the grain pellets, at first there's just like one or two of us grubs, and that's cool, but the thing is, by the time that there gets to be like 25% grub, then that's like ideal wriggling ratio, right? Because then the whole pile kind of starts moving with the grubs. You can't tell what's a grain pellet, what's a grub, and it just keeps getting better and better. Oh my gosh, it's so awesome. But the thing is, by the time you get to like 40%, 50% grub, then the humans have noticed by now, and they have finished arguing about who's gonna clean you up. So, you know, they start carting you into a wagon, and they take you away to the great beyond, the compost pile.

Bugs, last summer in D.C. was hot and sweaty, full of late nights and busy mornings. She had finally found home and a place she had already decided to leave. So, as a way of saying goodbye, every evening, as the sun set through the trees, she would walk over to the cemetery that she had begun to think of as her backyard and wait for her friends to arrive. First, they'd appear as a few tiny flashes of light, but soon she'd be surrounded by a cloud of blinking stars. Her fireflies reminded her of all the light she was leaving and all the light she was taking with her.

One ladybug flew all the way to Seattle, Washington. She moved into a perfect sunroom, heated floors, orange walls, even a garden right outside, a perfect nest to rest. But she had just ended her relationship with her butch-she-they ladybug girlfriend. She was lost. Her ladybug lair was feeling lonely. But one day, she noticed tiny ants appear in an unused corner of her room. The ants began to slowly spread out. In a line, they ventured, guided by the heated floor, showing up in shoes, shirts, even sheets. Initially, she felt a little territorial. After

was no ordinary summer. This summer, the rains made the river swell and engulf the potato fields. With that came swarms of mosquitoes that came like party crashers to any outdoor gathering. During this mosquito-infested summer in Hadley, the ladybug decided to go to a barn dance. In response, the ladybug barn dancers made a giant fire in the field that mosquitoes couldn't stand. All night long, the ladybugs went back and forth between the blood-boiling heat of the fire and the mosquito-infested barn to dance and

one ladybug flew all the way to Historically Women's College. It was a ladybug, after all, at the time anyway. Within its first year, the ladybug acquired all the things one should: a course load of sociology classes, a room in a vegan co-op with two giant windows, and perhaps most importantly, a rock climbing girlfriend. After six kind of middling months, it was becoming clear that the ladybug's rock climbing girlfriend was getting less impressed with its spots. It decided to do what any reasonable ladybug would, and take increasingly drastic measures for attention. The final ploy being the adopting of a baby lizard named Louise. It did not work, and 2 days after Louise's arrival, the rock climber girlfriend bid the ladybug farewell, leaving it alone and glum with its new pet. Despite its owner being a bug itself, Louise the lizard ate bugs for breakfast, lunch, and dinner, specifically crickets. Try as the ladybug might, it could not keep the crickets from escaping their enclosure and traveling to other rooms in the co-op. Whenever that would happen, the ladybug would get a text summoning them and would scamper into the invaded room and trap the cricket under a cup. While in each room, though, the ladybug would commune with its residents, sharing a mug of tea, a story, or a laugh. Thus, through the power of crickets and community, the ladybug forgot all about its lost love and healed its heart through collective interdependence. Plus, the rock climber girlfriend ended up being straight anyway.

0: one winter, the ladybug traveled all the way to Madagascar to get her PhD in lemurs.
1: In what?
0: Lemurs. Her parents were so proud of her academic achievements, so proud that they wanted to visit her in Madagascar and see her forest hovel. The ladybug knew that her parents preferred to spend their travels at the best breakfast buffets of San Francisco, Vancouver, and the like, so she wanted to make their visit as lavish as possible. Most days, she ate rice and beans. But for her parents, she planned a spaghetti dinner. The ladybug spent all her lemur-free time sourcing the only pasta in Madagascar, which had been shipped over from the mainland in a boat. She stowed away two boxes, a can of tomatoes, and a little jar of dry herbs. She boiled a big pot of water, added some salt, dumped in the two boxes of imported pasta, and out came a sea of cockroaches, bobbing on top of the boiling water like ducklings. The ladybug leaped away in horror, but due to the moist and warm conditions, she wasn't surprised to see scores of shiny, wriggling roaches in her dinner. One by one, she picked out the cockroaches from the boiling pasta and threw them out the window, while her parents

even though the ladybugs have full lives outside of this yearly ritual, it's in their DNA to reunite. The type of ladybug that takes part in this gathering is called the convergent ladybugs because of the converging white lines on their little heads. But these lines also point the ladybugs toward each other, acting as a map with directions toward next year's gathering. For now, though, we dance.

0: fish taco. Too loud? Fish taco.
1: Still too loud.
0: Okay. Fish taco, fish ladder. What? What do the two have in common? Neither should exist in Franklin County, but oh man, do I love them both. This was Mandy Mudbell's article that we published last year during the fish ladder season, which just ended yesterday. They extended it an extra week so everyone could see the sea lamprey. I hope you got a chance to visit. As the transplant that I am, I decided to pay homage to my wandering ancestors and experience the two in one afternoon. On my self-declared two-hour lunch break, I marched across the aptly titled Turner's Falls Gill Bridge to Cielindo Lindo, a place that reaffirms my Californian belief that the best food is always served from a parking lot. Crispy fish taco in hand, I marched back across the same bridge to my favorite seasonal delight, the Fishway Viewing Window. After descending three flights of stairs, visitors are treated to a view of three murky windows that peek into the depths of the Connecticut River. While at first I balked at the fact that the accessible window option is a television screen above ground, my ire cooled after my descent when I realized that windows are the same thing as TV screens. I looked around the small underground viewing room for a clue to what was going on, but all I saw were several couples getting handsy while staring at the water. I guess the drive to procreate is contagious through the Fishway's glass. Hopefully, this does not rub off to the only other population who comes to visit the ladder, hundreds of screaming children. I do delight in seeing these fish, scaly friends, alive and well, wriggling upstream rather than in a pan, but I have to admit I had no clue what I was looking at here. It felt like a low-budget aquarium that could only afford kind of ugly fish, some of whom were missing half their scales. What am I looking at? I wondered aloud, my mouth full of tilapia and cabbage slaw.
2: What do you think you're looking at?
0: 10,000 years of aquatic evolution leading to the most absurd afternoon possible, yelped a voice. I looked around the room for a human source of the voice, but everyone else seemed preoccupied, the couples with their smooching and the children with their screaming.
2: Down here, bozo,
0: a watery voice screeched. I looked down at my taco, knowing the voice came from it, as it wasn't the first time my ancestors had spoken to me through my lunch.
2: I'm here. I'm not your ancestor, dummy. I'm here to teach you about the fish ladder,
0: the filet in the tortilla said, its voice muffled under a layer of salsa verde.
2: I can tell you don't care about what I have to say. Maybe a 200-mile journey will convince you.
0: Oh, Big Al, it called. At that moment, the largest, most bedraggled shad at the whole fish ladder swam up to the viewing window.
2: 66 pools I had to jump through.
0: This is a different fish.
2: 66 pools I had to jump through. I feel like John Cheever in The Swimmer.
0: Big Al, the shad rasped at me as I looked in silent amazement.
2: What? You don't get the reference? Fish love that book. We've all read it. That and Moby Dick. Representation is so important. Anyways, this thing was not built for us. It was built for the flippin' salmon and their weird jaws. In the 1970s, for the first time ever, the white guys in charge thought to consult indigenous histories in the area when making decisions. They took one look at the name Salmon Falls, the original name of Shepherd Falls, and decided they should build the fish ladder to encourage salmon to spawn in the tributaries of the Connecticut River in Vermont and New Hampshire, just like all these millennials and their remote tech jobs. Little did they know that the only thing worse than no knowledge isn't an iota of knowledge. And the idea that there was ever abundant salmon in these waters was a misconception, leading to the creation of the ladder that didn't fit the actual population of the river. Shad! Us trying to get up this thing is like if you tried to sit in your car seat made for a giraffe. It's possible, but really hard. Like trying to get you to actually work 40 hours a week at your desk job. Hey, I shouted, breaking up his monologue. If that's all baloney, then what's the real story? Why are you here? Well, began Big Al, according to Mi'kmaq legend, I was once the mighty porcupine. I found myself discontent with life on land and climbed a nearby tree to beg the Great Spirit to shake things up. Shake things up, she did. How's the music still going? Is it still going? Okay, we're halfway through. Shake things up, she did. Where are we? Okay. When she sent a huge gust of wind knocking me off my perch into the river. Upon hitting the water, my skin split down the middle and flipped inside out, turning my quills to bones and my lungs to gills. I became the squirming shad, my abundant quills becoming the 769 tiny bones inside the shad, turning eating me from a delicious snack to an esophagus-busting disaster. From me came millions of little fish, whom you are now blessed to travel 200 miles upstream from spawning ground to ocean and back. Oh, that's just like the song, I said and began to hum. I don't know the tune of the song. When the Lord made the shad, the devil was mad, for it seemed such a feast of delight. So to poison the scheme, he jumped in the stream and stuck the bones out of spite. I know that one from my grandfather, the fishmonger. Wait, is that you, Abe? At this, Big Al stormed the glass, shouting, just because you have a god complex does not mean that every anthropomorphized interaction you have is... Sorry. Just because every anthropomorphized interaction you have is your ancestors. You live in a magical place. This just happens. I am a shad.

I hope that you have enjoyed this hour of storytelling and techno here on Brain Rot with DJ Irony Poison. I'll see you.

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1: 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This is your host for the next 2 hours, Roth, listening to a brand new episode of Rock Talk with Roth. And we're going to be playing 2 hours of songs that sound or make you feel like a bug. We're going to start with the buggiest person of all. That's Miles Davis. We're going to listen to Pharaoh's Dance off of the album Bitches Brew. Please enjoy.

the theme is insects. And that was fun to do because there's a lot of songs that make me feel like a bug. But we'll do some obvious ones first. Here's Buggin' Out by Tribe Called Quest. But that's not the worst, and occasionally I cruise to get my point across. So bust the force as I go in between the grit and the dirt. 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

0: the P, the E, the R, the S, the H, the A, the R, the P, the S, the H, the O, the T.
1: 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Just said Crazy Maybe by Feed Me and Kill the Noise. Before that was Moth Amour, Love for Moths by Swords. Before that was Bungee Jump by Captain Hook and Asterisk. We're about to play God's Such a Legendary Song. It's Super Sharpshooter by the Ganja Crew. Please enjoy.

One dung beetle can drag 1,140 times its own weight.

The common housefly hums in the middle octave key of F.

divided into three. One head, one chest, one stomach part. Some have brains. All have a heart. Insects have no bones, no noses. But with feelers, they can smell dinner half a mile away. Can your nose do half as well? Also, you'd be in a fix with all those legs to manage. Six! Every

Butterfly Buzz When I Died by Emily Dickinson. Read for LibriVox.org by Leanne Howlett. I heard a fly buzz when I died. The stillness round my form was like the stillness in the air between the heaves of storm. The eyes around had wrung them dry, and breaths were gathering firm for that last onset when the king be witnessed in the room. I willed my keepsakes, signed away what portion of me be assignable, and then it was there interposed a fly with blue, uncertain, stumbling buzz between the light and me, and then the windows failed, and then I could not see to see. End of poem. This recording is in the public domain.

Little fly, thy summer's play my thoughtless hand has brushed away. Am not I a fly like thee? Art not thou a man like me? For I dance and drink and sing till some blind hand shall brush my wing. If thought is life and strength and breath, and the want of thought is death, then am I a happy fly if I live or if

The shorter front ones are powerful pushing levers, shifting 10 times the beetle's weight. Upside down and backwards may be ideal for rolling, but it seriously compromises enemy surveillance.

Koori bustards also follow the wildebeest herds. They know that where there are millions of wildebeest, there are millions of dung beetles. Bustards are also under pressure to build up for breeding. Their flak jackets can't keep out a beak like that. When the going gets tough, we all know the best course of action. For the beetles which survive, the mission must continue. Dung beetles may travel 200 metres to find the perfect place to bury a food ball. That may not seem far to us, but to the beetle, it's

Last bug fun fact. Aphids, commonly known as green flies, possess a unique trait where newly born females already have developing embryos growing inside them. Shout out to all the single moms out there. Love you.

All right, all you wonderful green field bees. We're going to end up this session of Rock Talk with Rolf the Bone Broth Goth. As always, I love you all so much. I hope you have a wonderful week. I know it's weird out there. There's something in the air. There's something in the water. Try to ride it out. 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If you're going into the woods, don't forget to check yourself for ticks. Make sure to look at your pets as well. This last song is Raymond Scott. Contributed to electronic music in the 50s. He's heavily sampled by Jay Dilla, and he's an advertising executive who made a bunch of really weird sounds. The song is called Portofino No. 1. Enjoy.

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4: Well, here we are again. Another Monday. Another installment of Pretty Vacant. I am your host, Squid Dishes. And today, just before we start out, I'm going to issue a preemptive apology to my friend Bailey, who is going to hate this show because it's screaming guitars.
5: Alive. It's alive.

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1: I was mad as hell after I finished.
0: Yeah, that's from their concert movie. Song remains the same. And this, doing live songs today, as you might have figured out. This is Jimi Hendrix.

Jimi Hendrix, Easy Rider. Coming up next, we got a band I was privileged enough to see when I was a few years ago. My daughter was about two, and I remember her being on my shoulders and dancing her little buns off. So, from their performance at Woodstock, 1969. Coming up, we got Mountain doing Stormy Monday.

man, oh man, that guy could play. Once again, that was Mountain. Coming up next. Well, we got a little Johnny Thunders doing Wipeout in the background, and I'm going to just fill you in on what little bit I know about that old Henry Porter. And, I showed up last week and had a show already, and as I'm driving by, I happen to notice a pretty fair gathering of police out in front of the station. So I did what any good low-life American would do. I drove on by. Figured I'd catch up this week. The only thing I really know, aside from Henry Porter not actually being named Henry Porter, but I don't know what the hell else to call him, I have heard that he's living somewhere in the Southwest, living in laundromats, and getting his clean clothes by stealing out of dryers of unsuspecting patrons. I don't know what all that means. Sooner or later, I am sure that the law will catch up with that boy. But it ain't happened yet. He's pretty shifty. You know, pretty sure I'm not ever going to see my $20 out of that. So, let's move on. Thanks again for tuning in to the old WMCB 107.9, Greenfield, Massachusetts. One of the better stations you'll find anywhere, I think. You can catch us on the web, live or archived shows, WMCB.net. And again, on the dial at 107.9, wicked high on the dial. All right, let's get back to a little live Johnny Thunders.

ladies and gentlemen, would you please welcome Columbia recording artist Bob Dylan.

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Takes a train to cry. Bob Dylan from Rolling Thunder Review, which is by far my favorite era, Bob Dylan. Now we're going to go back to Woodstock. Joe Cocker.

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Joe Cocker, a little help from my friends.

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1: All right. Joe Cocker. Man, I'll tell you what. If you have never seen the Misheard Lyrics video for that song, it will change your day. If you're having a bad day, go to YouTube. Look up, with a little help from my friends, Joe Cocker, Misheard Lyrics. It's so funny. You will not regret it.

He thinks it's real bad. He thinks it's better than Shaft, Superfly, James Bond, and Kung Fu all put together tonight. But I got news for him. They don't call me the Texas home wrecker and heartbreaker for nothing.

making us feel good too. Now early this morning, I got on that long distance telephone. And I called my mama, I said, Mama, it's your boy. And I'm way down here in New Orleans, Louisiana. And she said, that's all right, boy. And she turned to my papa and she said, Papa, our boy's way down there in New Orleans. We cannot let him stay out all night long. She did. Along about that time, I heard my papa Lee told my mama. I heard papa tell mama, let that boy boogie woogie. He said, send him out, it's got to come out. So in downtown people, there's a lot of people in here.

That, of course, ZZ Top. They may not have no top to blow, but they're gonna blow what they got. Good stuff, good stuff. Well, we're getting down towards the end of it here. Man, this time just goes so quick. So quick. And then when I choose 8-minute songs, not exactly going to fit a lot in, but hopefully you've enjoyed this live songs, of just live versions of songs that I really like. And maybe you like them too. Maybe not. Not much I can do about that. All right. Once again, ladies and gentlemen, please welcome Columbia recording artist, I can say the words, Bob Dylan.

Just magical chaos. So love that Rolling Thunder review. Well, here we are. Wasted another fine hour where I could have been doing something useful. Hey, thanks for tuning in.

intro to Piece of Work. What happened was I forgot the password to the recording computer in the studio. So we typically record our live broadcasts so they can be rebroadcast later in the week. The beginning of my show was lost forever to the live world, not recorded. I finally got, after three songs, got it recorded, got it started. So here's the repair voiceover intro to Sunday's rebroadcast of June 8th. Let's go with June 8th, 2026, when I was live in the studio. Thanks for tuning in. You know what you missed? You missed Powerhouse of the Cell doing a song called Record. They're a Philly band. They put out a record in 2024. And then you missed the Seattle band Casual Hex doing Active Wire from 2025's Zigzag Lady Illusion 2. And when I stop talking, the music will fade up with partway through a song called King of Birds by the New York City band Family Vision. Thanks for tuning in to this unique rebroadcast.

Listen to that hi-hat. Behind me, the bed music. It's a new band from Boston called Crystal Lizards. It's members of Karate and Beat Circus and Township. All instrumental. And before that, what do we hear? Move this mic. Yeah, that was Music Mouse from Baltimore, Maryland. That was my favorite release from 2024. And they've been playing shows, but they haven't been releasing anything. And that was only an EP, a four-song EP. So you might imagine the material is plentiful. Let's go. That was on Canadian Duck Tapes, the label. Self-titled release. The song's called Pleasure Maze. Again, band Music Mouse, which was like an old early like synthesizer piece of software for the Apple. Apple IIe, maybe. Before that, Family Vision from New York. New York. Self-released. Good for you, Family Vision. A song called King of Birds. Also from 2024. A release called Chop Shop. Before that, from Seattle, Washington, Casual Hex. Active Wire from 2025. A release called Zigzag Lady Illusion 2. Came out on Youth Riot Records. And before that, the set began with its self-release from a Philly band. Good for you, Powerhouse of the Cell. The song was called Record or Record. We don't know. Came out in 2024 on a release called Module 1. 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Maybe you're streaming it on WMCB.net. Follow along at Instagram, Piece of Work PV, all one word. PV stands for Pioneer Valley, which is where we broadcast from. What we got coming up? My notes are incomplete, but the spreadsheet's never incomplete. And where do we always go in this show? We always go to Australia. Let's do that now. Eddie Current Suppression Ring surprised everybody by releasing something new, a full album, and it's a, you know, all killer, no filler. It's called In Light of Recent Events. Self-released, well, it's on Suppression Records, but that's their label, and their labels only ever release their own stuff. So let's say self-released, and let's say good for you, Eddie Current Suppression Ring. Like I said, all killer, but the one I chose is a song called Bop, B-O-P. Let's hear it on Piece of Work. Thanks for tuning in.

That was a local block with a smooth 2-for-1 transition to our weekly guaranteed trip to Australia. I'll get to it. The trick I pulled, I will tell you about it. But first, we'll talk about the local bands from Hadley, Massachusetts. That was Bucket, fronted by Will Meyer, who you might know from Vegan Pizza Land or from the band Stoner Will and the Narcs, friends of the show. I guess Bucket was on hiatus since maybe 17 or 18 and just released a single from an upcoming record called Beyond the Pale, which will come out this year on the Hudson Valley label Sad Cactus. It was Bucket doing Good Intentions. Before that, also friends of the show from Holyoke, Massachusetts, self-released Good For You, Folly of Three. That was Lunar from their self-titled release. I think it was maybe five songs, came out in 2025, and they're hitting the road. They're going to go south with their sister band Tall Tees, and they're going to play with Fake Nudes, who were on Chunklet Records, and I believe our Philly band. They're going to play with Harold, who played up here recently, and with the terrific Added Dimensions, who we play in the show a lot, from Richmond, Virginia. Have a good tour, Folly of Three and Tall Tees. Watch out for them if you're streaming from down south. Before that was Franklin's Mint, and that's how I made the pivot from the Australia to local block. Franklin Mint is fronted by Phil, who's a part-time Pioneer Valley resident and a part-time Melbourne, Australia resident. That was from his release that came out at the end of last year, Depression Era Ultra High Frequency, self-release. Good For You, Franklin Mint. Or did it come out in the Sunburned label? I sort of have it in my head that it did. My notes say self-released. Song was called Baby, My Life. Baby, comma, My Life, I should say. Franklin's Mint. That was Seppi Gan with no part-time residency. That was straight-up Melbourne, Australia band Eddie Current, Suppression Ring, doing a song called Bop from their new full-length, self-released, just came out, called In the Light of Recent Events. Behind Me is a band that will be playing at Great Falls Harvest on Thursday, July 2nd. Blues Ambush, a three-piece from Philly. They're coming and playing with AP, also known as Animal Piss It's Everywhere, a local band, and The Spatulas, who are now a Bloomington, Indiana band, who are on tour. Again, that's Thursday, July 2nd at Great Falls Harvest with Blues Ambush, the bed music that is sitting behind me, or under me, or to my right, as the mixing board is. We're going to hear now from something from Chicago. Three self-releasers followed by something new on Smoking Room Records. It's going to go Chicago, Kansas City, Austin, Texas. And I'm not going to tell you where the third one's from. Let's hear now from Answering Machine, who's also out on tour. This is from the 2024 release, The Big Catch. They're the Chicago band. The song's called Pizza Driver. 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

enough. I even need them. I want to make sure.

Something New from Smirk. That was the second single from Smirk's soon to be released early July, I think. Record on Smoking Room Records. The release is called Speculative Fiction. That song was called Abide. And we're working to bring Smirk to Turner's Falls in early August. So keep your eyes peeled for info about that. Before that, Commercial Breaks from Austin, Texas. Self-released, as were the two prior. Self-titled release that came out in 2025. This is why I Want a Gun was the name of that one. Before that, Tom Hyland, who's an occasional WFMU DJ, has a label called Dot Dash Sounds. And he puts out these mixtapes. You can find them on Bandcamp. You can buy them in the physical form. That was from tape number 2, which came out in 2025.

it was a band from Kansas City, Missouri. Genre. Imagine Googling that. I couldn't find anything. I quit pretty quickly, but Google, you know, you always put the band name in space and then band. It usually does it. So you imagine putting genre, space, band. Yeah. Still Nothing was the name of that song. Still Nothing from Tom Hyland's Dot Dash Sounds mixtape number 2. And the set began with something from Chicago, Illinois, also self-released. Answering Machine did a song called Pizza Driver from their 2024 release, The Big Catch. Bed music behind me is Bobby Lee of Sheffield, UK. I guess he has a new record coming out, but first he dropped like a collection of just lo-fi demos, sort of. I've got 11 minutes left before I expect to see Vincent Dan Gogh arrive and start another edition of Voyager 3 Live. In that time, we can fit a few more in. Thanks for listening to Piece of Work on WMCB. Let's hear from the Boston area band, also calling Brooklyn home, self-released, yeah, American Ninja Warrior is the name of the band. Being Bad from their 2026 release, Truly We Have Risen.

Boing-yoing-yoing-yoing. Repositioning the microphone. Boing-yoing-yoing-yoing-yoing. We just heard two from Montreal, Canada. That was Helene Barbier. She's coming down south, maybe end of, I think it's this fall. Tour dates announced. She'll be hitting Boston and maybe Providence. Not us. I'm sorry. I worked on it, but, you know. Kindness in a Cup was that one from 2025's Panorama on Bond Sound. Before that, self-released, also from Montreal, Canada, a single by the band Barnacle. The song was Pharmacy, came out in 2025. Set began with a band that used to be Boston-based or had Boston members, I think still does. They call Brooklyn home on their band camp. That was American. I've done it twice now. American Ninja Warriors, and Warriors was spelled with a Z, as they do now. 2026, that came out on the release Truly We Have Risen. The band, the song was called Being Bad. I've got 1 minute left. We'll start this Sun Organ song. They're from Philly on Julia's War record. It's called It Comes in Peace, and we got to get Dan on the turntables and the mixer. So thanks for listening. We'll talk to you next week.

0: town. 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
0: And then he played the sweetest song for me on a squeeze box by the sea.

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1: Seven, six, five, four, three, two, one. 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
2: Roger, 0G, and I feel fine.

Massachusetts, just the town north of us. And I want to start with James Brown's I Can't Stand Myself When You Touch Me. This first song is called I Can't Stand Myself. I do hope you like it. Enjoy the adventure. Here we go.

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Hello, everybody. I haven't even introduced the show yet because the microphone and the headphones and the aux and the everything wasn't really very coordinated when I came in here. So we're all caught up to speed now. You are on board Voyager 3 with your captain, Vincent Dango. 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You might be on WMCB.net. Who knows where you are? There's so many ways to find this stereo broadcast these days. I do hope you like what you're hearing. We're going to find a little bit of an adventure between some funky disco things and a couple really classic old songs mixed in. That's how I'm feeling tonight as it gets summery. I'm experiencing the nostalgia of some warm, sunny-sounding 60s rock and roll and soul records. So that's what we're playing here tonight. Before I forget, as I sometimes do, this show is brought to you by Greenfield Records, right here located in downtown Greenfield. So let's talk about what we've been listening to. It's been a while. We started with James Brown's I Can't Stand Myself. Then we heard You Can Be a Star by Luther Davis. Then we just heard the Manahan Street Band, often featured here, with Make the Road by Walking. Make the Road by Walking. All you need is your feet to make a road. Up next, we're going to listen to Everybody Get Down by the Alphonse Monzo Electric Band. I hope you like it. It's new to me. It's funky. It's disco.

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Switch up. Switch up.

All right, everybody. I had to get one of those out of my system. I've probably said it a couple of times, and but in my year and a half of playing music on this station from 5 to 6, which is Voyager 3 with your captain, Vincent Dan Gough, you're on an adventure, you're on board, we're going far out there, you're on WMCB LP Greenfield 107.9, Last on the Dial, First on Our Hearts, WMCB.net. If you are enjoying any of that, you might have heard from time to time that I am a huge fan of the Rolling Stones. I really like them up until about 85 or 6 all the way through, and I don't play them very much on here, but we're playing some older 60s warm sounds tonight, mixed in with some other things, and I just had to get one of those out of my system. Man, I really have to hold back on the vocals while we're doing anything with the Rolling Stones, because I grew up mowing lawns for about 25 years straight. At the age of 8 is when I started, and I still do it from time to time for myself and my neighbors, but I would just put on a Rolling Stones CD. They were these Abco reissued CDs, and they had a golden back to them. They weren't silver. They were like top of the line. They were so cool, and I would put it in a Discman, and my pockets weren't big enough because I didn't wear cargo shorts. I was wearing like and-one silky basketball shorts. I'd take my shirt off. I'd go around the neighborhood, and I would need a place to put this Discman. So at some point, I realized the best way to handle that situation is to just duct tape it around my chest. Anything less than duct tape would have like a sweat issue where it would fall apart and break down. So I would wrap that around me, put on my Sony headphones with a cord, mind you, nothing Bluetooth. This is pre-Bluetooth. And I would sing anything from any of those albums, Mick Jagger's vocals, trying to imitate for 20-something years at the top of my lungs. And people would know me around town as the lawnmower boy who sings Rolling Stones as best he can. So I'm pretty warmed up on those at any time. If anybody's looking for a Mick Jagger impersonator out there, you could call the station. You could go on to WMCB.net. 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And maybe there's someone, a loved one in a nursing home, or maybe there's

0: Mr. Fitzpatrick, in farming, what would you say was the biggest change?
1: Well, machinery.
0: And what sort of a machine you think that made the biggest impression?
1: Well, well, the reaper and binder is a great one, but by God, the one for cutting up the ground and throwing a crop is a powerful one too.

As if The Champion by Willie Mitchell, one of my favorites, wasn't enough with that driving beat. And that's exactly what the album's called, Willie Mitchell's Driving Beat. That organ on there, though, and that rhythm, it's going to take us back to a 60s classic song. I don't know how soulful you think it is, but I think it is. And I'm just going to warn you right now, there is no way that I'll be able to hold back on the vocals on Black is Black by the Los Bravos.

0: I'm feeling blue.
1: All right, that song was dedicated to none other than my good, good, good uncle, Mr. Steve, Papa Steve, we call him. If it wasn't for him, I don't know if I'd be who I am. I dedicate my van to him. I dedicate my straw hat to him. I dedicate my Tevas to him. I dedicate a lot of my music interest. He's a bit more of the garage rock side of me, and man, so grateful. That's the stuff that gets me really dancing. The rock and roll, the soulfulness, all of it coming together is just so beautiful to me. I can't get enough of it. Okay, well, next we're going to have a classic song by the Ronettes. I don't think I've ever played them on here, and that's a crying shame. So let's change that up. We're going to try this one, and I'll see if you recognize it or not. Please enjoy.

But for now, I wanted to get DJ Benson and Dan go on the mic.

Well, it's hard to tell who that was, because every show we seem to have a cover of Sunny. Bring back that sunny day. Oh, sorry, that's Stormy. Sunny and Stormy are two songs that are covered all the time, and usually I have a version of Sunny. That was a version of Stormy, though, and that version was by The Meters. It's like, I think, an 80s song of theirs, a cover of that they're doing. Well, we're about to leave. There's not a lot of time left together. I'll have one or two more songs for you. I hope you're enjoying what you're hearing. Definitely a little rusty on some of the equipment in here. We've had some changes, and also I'm not trying to pass any blame on anyone, and I really don't have anyone in mind. This isn't a dig at the DJ from Wednesdays at the same exact time, 5 to 6, because there's been people in between. I wouldn't be surprised. I heard he's training some people, so I think indirectly he might have some influence on where the motherboard was when I walked in, but that's okay because we got through it and we're all good now. 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You may have seen us recently in the Pride Parade. This past Saturday, we had a large boombox float going down the road with about 10 DJs throwing out koozies. You can get a free koozie with WMCB LP and a little boombox on it. You can get our swag. You could get our sticker. You could get our business card. You could get a picture. You could get a shout out. If you came in here anytime between 10 and 6 o'clock when the studio's open, you could come on in and say, "Mommy, I love you. I don't know where you are in Greenfield right now, but I love you." You could do whatever you want, okay? If you want to give a shout out, that would be great. If you want to request a song, just knock on the door. We're going to tune out to this station. We're going to listen to another song by the Tremé Brass Band. I played their version of Grazing in the Grass last week, and I'm obsessed with them. I think it's everything you need in a song. I love their arrangement, and I love their street feel. It's great New Orleans classic music. As always, be good to your neighbors. Be good to yourself. Just be good, and good night.

two songs are from their Tucson promo EP, which came out in between their debut and Kerosene Hat. I Ride My Bike wound up as a hidden track, buried in 99 tracks on the Kerosene Hat CD. This song, however, River Euphrates, I don't think saw another release.

That was Cracker, I Ride My Bike. Before that, a band I don't even like anymore, but I do still like their first CD, Electric Six and She's White. She Could Never Be Whiter! Bash and Pop, One More Time. If I remember correctly, this was Tommy Stinson's first project after the Replacements broke up. Westerberg tried going commercial, but Stinson always stuck with the Mats aesthetic. I feel like he had to have been an essential piece of the band. And from the most sarcastic album I own, Mrs. Jones, Good Neighbor Sam, The Circle Jerks. Cracker bookended this set. Next is Libertine from Utopia, self-titled from 1982. Yes, I'm playing all 15 of them.

then Utopia. Now there's some classic power pop. If you've never heard of Danko Jones and love punk-fueled hard rock, he's got a ton of stuff out. Jim Florentine on That Metal Show always recommended him, and boy was he right. Danko tours the world over to sold-out crowds, but he's practically unknown in the U.S. He doesn't even have a U.S. record deal. I've been wanting to see him for years, and I don't think he even tours here. He's originally from Toronto. I have a Danko Jones t-shirt, and the only people who ever recognized my shirt was a band called the Suffragettes, and they were also from Toronto. So this song is called The Sore Loser.

Blue Oyster Cult and Veteran of Psychic Wars. I first heard this on my heavy metal movie soundtrack way back in 1981. All sorts of great stuff on that release. This prompted me to pick up Fire of Unknown Origin, another stellar record that has Burn In For You and Joan Crawford on it. The Sword, The Chronomancer 1, Hubris. This song is epic. The Sword uses a whole variety of metal styles, several of which you can hear in this very song. And they've also got an intangible hint of classic rock in their arsenal. Before that, Dockin' Tooth and Nail. I had a cassette of this in the mid-80s that I recorded off my friend's LP. One of us set the levels too high, so the whole album distorted, and I loved it. This song I played for my Rock Candy reissue, and there's still a little distortion on the drums. Rock Candy does tend to go bottom heavy on their remasters. Before that, Salty Dog, Come Along, another Rock Candy salvage. Apparently this band was real troubled with drugs and conflict, so this is it. Well, they did record a second album that went unreleased until 2018. Danko Jones started us off in kick-ass fashion, though I had to bleep him two words in. Next is The Upper Crust. I described them on another show. If you've never heard of them, I recommend listening to these lyrics, then looking them up. 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

A flock of seagulls with electrics are everywhere from Listen. The first couple of LPs are awesome. I saw them open for the Go-Go's in 1982, and they were deafening. Garbage, the band, and As Heaven Is Wide, one of my all-time favorite bands, Local Age, Dick Jones from Whatever Happened to PJ Souls. I met PJ at a horror convention, and she was very familiar with this release. She wrote, "Here I Am" on my copy's cover. Frank Black and the Catholics, All My Ghosts, which opens their self-titled debut. Recorded live to two-track over the course of 3 days, there is an amazing live sound on this record. And was that a long-lost Bon Scott-era AC/DC barn burner? Nope, kicking things off in their buckled shoes was the upper crust. Next is the Pajama Slave Dancers, a Western Mass punk band. In the 80s, you could see them just about anywhere around here, at least until they got banned from the venue. Honestly, one of the best live bands I've ever seen in my life. They had a record deal with Restless, put out 2 albums with them, but refused to tour. So that was the end of that. This song is Spank the Moose, which they'd always get a girl out of the crowd to say, "Spank the Moose." No one was ever any good. Probably why they kept doing it.

Everyone knows this one, Pay to Come by the Bad Brains. That was the original 7-inch version. I first heard this song on the Let Them Eat Jelly Beans compilation, way back on Red Vinyl, along with a bunch of other punk bands on Side 1. Side 2 was too experimental for me. Amil and the Sniffers with Gacked on Anger from their debut. Think they're still gacked on, Tick? They're pretty successful these days. I had to look that one up. Before that, The Descendants and Pervert. A Little Naive in Hindsight. I think all guys are perverts, especially at the age the band was when they recorded that. Angry Samoans, I'm a Pig. That's a 1978 demo from the Inside My Brain reissue. The Dickies, Paranoid, and an improvement. No disrespect to Sabbath. Can't forget the Ramones, Outsider from Subterranean Jungle. Dee Dee was a genius and he didn't even know it. I'm forever grateful he kept writing for the band even after he had left. And drug overdoses always feel like such a waste. We started with PSD and Spank the Moose. Waltz with Matilda, that has got to be my favorite euphemism in that song.

0: Victoria Black makes the natural look even better. 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James Brown, America's number one entertainer, has this to say about Mystery of Black.
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0: You better believe Mystery of Black will keep your natural hair looking good because it's made by the Caneline Company.
2: Yeah, baby. 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

0: on, get off your ass. 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
1: I don't operate that way. 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I don't go to anybody.
0: Yeah, that sounds good, but they ain't gonna dig it.
1: I don't care if they don't dig it. I'm just...

Yes, an all-funk version of The Deep End. Rufus Thomas, the Clown Prince of Dance, with Do the Funky Chicken. Prior to that, Jungle Boogie by Kool and the Gang. 24/7 Spies does an amazing metallic version of this. Track that one down, too. Cameo with Word Up. I can't do that guy's voice. We opened with James Brown doing a hair product commercial. Then World of Soul. Get down with your funky self. That about does it for me on El Baco's Deep End. 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